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0: We're talking about the fact that our co-host Nicasio does not want to give his son's grandmother, aka Nicasio's mother-in-law, a picture of his son playing t-ball. 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

0: We spent some time with Matt's wife, Jessica, in Jamaica.
1: So nice. What?
0: And they're such a great couple when they're together. But then when Matt's here, he just does everything he can to ruin the relationship.
2: Yeah. No.
0: Well, Mother's Day is coming up. And so you would think, I mean, this is the mother of his three children.
2: Yes.
0: That he would be there for her and celebrate her. But instead, he's going to go coach a baseball game.
2: Yeah, because I've committed to coach this team.
3: That's true. You committed to your wife too. Ooh.
2: Yeah, but recently I committed to this baseball team. Yeah. So I coach my oldest son's junior's little league team, 13 and 14 year olds, and we're at the time where it's the end of the year tournament, and we have a tournament all day. I don't know why they schedule this way on Mother's Day. And so I told my wife, I said, "Hey, I'm going to be gone for most of Mother's Day because I got a coach." She's like, "What are you talking about? You can't leave on Mother's Day. Like, this is my day." I said, "I know, but I volunteered. I committed to coach these kids. Who else is going to coach them?" She said, "Well, let the assistant coaches do it." I said, "Well, I can't do that. Abandon my team. I'm the head coach. This is the last term of the year. I'm going to go." So we got in this big old fight, and I said, "We can hang out like maybe
1: Monday or something."
2: Yeah, Monday or Saturday night, or maybe like way at the end.
0: That's like celebrating. That's like celebrating Christmas on the 26th.
3: Say, Matt's also acting like they're going to win this whole thing.
1: Oh my god!
2: Wow. We're not going to win with that attitude.
0: Oh wow!
2: So anyway, I'm like in a conundrum, I guess. Because I feel like this is my duty. I know being a husband is also my duty, but why can't the kids celebrate with her? It's more the kids that should celebrate my wife because they're the kids and she's the mom.
0: If this was your situation, Serena, exactly, to a T, would you be mad at your husband or would you understand? Don't cap.
3: For the baseball, no, probably not. Just because I know how much my son loves it. But
0: not what?
3: If
0: it
3: were for,
0: be mad.
3: No, but if it were for something else. But it's because like the love my son has for the sport. If my son didn't care about the sport, then I'd be like, well, then no, what are we doing here? Like,
2: but if your husband had committed to coach your son, it's my son's team. It's not like I'm coaching some random team.
3: I guarantee you my husband would have already started thinking of like, I need to figure out like, does my wife want to do this or does she not? And I will, if she doesn't want to do it, then I will probably miss.
0: You know, basing it around the love for her son. So does your son love baseball the same way?
2: No, he does not really. He told me last night he never wants to play again. We got our asses kicked.
0: Who are you coaching?
1: Someone else's kids?
0: All right, we're going to talk to, we'll talk to Angela next, see what she thinks about it.
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0: If you're just tuning in, thank you so much for hanging out with us, man. It's Tino Cochino Radio. We're talking about our producer, Matt, and his whole Mother's Day situation. You know, his wife, Jessica, mother of his three kids.
1: Yeah, I love her.
0: You know, she's a great woman, but Matt's not treating her so great.
1: Yeah.
0: Well, I have obligations.
2: He's going to make her, for her.
0: He's going to make her take care of the kids, not have a day off because he has to coach a baseball game.
3: But how long has he been with her? Like, you know what I'm saying? Like, I get him. I'm on your side, Matt. Like, you know, she should understand. Matt should be able to
4: coach the game.
3: She should be understanding. If they were real partners, then she should understand.
2: With Nicasio being on your side, is this making you question anything?
1: Absolutely. Everything.
0: Angela, you've heard the situation. What do you think?
5: You know, it's really tough, you know, for the little ones, because my son's in soccer practice and he looks forward to it. But if that's going to make your wife's day, like, that is her day, you know, it's just one day. I would say, that's your honey. Take it off. Make her day. Make her happy.
1: But why can't I just celebrate her like the day before or the day after and then keep my commitment? I made this commitment to this team, you know, months ago. I can't just bail on them at a season-ending tournament. This is for the championship.
5: Ooh, okay. No, that's true.
2: And if you were taking care of her every single day, maybe this one day wouldn't mean such a big deal to her.
1: These are all great points, but I'm going to coach the damn game.
3: Yeah, and she's still going to stay.
5: Ooh, be ready. Be ready when you come home.
1: I'll get a motel.
3: Can I spoil you on Mother's Day?
5: Who, me?
3: Yeah.
5: I don't know. I have a boyfriend who's, I'm waiting for him to propose. And for him to get married.
3: Yeah, you're going to be waiting a long time.
1: Don't
3: girl.
1: Wait too long.
0: Casino Radio. Yeah. So I have this dating podcast that's really starting to pick up and gain some momentum, and I'm excited about it because we're just talking dating horror stories and everything that's wrong with dating currently. I want to share some of it with you next.

0: saben lo que va a pasar. Cada vez que decimos ese nombre.
1: If you're looking for a new podcast to stream, I got you, man. I just started a new dating podcast. We're 3 episodes in. It's called Laugh at Love, and you can stream it wherever you listen to your favorite podcast. Yeah. This week, I'm talking about a couple different things. One, just a random hookup that I saw in the Miami airport. I couldn't believe it. This guy just ran up on this girl. He asked for her Instagram, said that she was attractive, and then it hit it off, and it happened like right there. I was like, wow.
2: I wonder how it's playing out.
1: I know. I wonder the same. Like, I wish I would have got their Instagram, too, so I knew.
3: Eloped.
1: We're also talking about friends with benefits, and we're going to dive more into it on next week's episode, but I am curious, do you think it's actually a thing that you can maintain without catching feelings? I had a listener reach out, and she said, I think you can be friends with benefits, but you have to be honest and transparent from the beginning. It has to be a conscious choice from each party. For me, personally, it did work out until I caught feelings. And once I knew I felt some type of way, I had to remove myself. I don't think it's because I wasn't worth more to him, but he was going through a divorce and he had kids, so he just didn't have the emotional space for an actual girlfriend. We would go on dates occasionally and hook up. We were also sleeping only with each other.
3: Ooh. That's what she thinks.
1: And then it says, separately, I'm a former queen of situationships. I was with someone for 4 years, and we maintained just like a sexual relationship with no feelings.
4: This is about how healthy that is.
1: I mean, I feel like we're at a place right now where as long as, kind of like she's saying, if you're both on the same page, I think that is healthy. Because there's no, it only gets messy when there's lying.
2: I'm saying, yeah. I don't think anything's wrong with it, but I don't believe that one person doesn't catch feelings. Even if it's just a little bit and they're lying about it.
1: She told me, she's like, if you want me to elaborate more, I'll message you. And I told her, please do. Yeah. Because how do you maintain that with no feelings for 4 years?
2: But and I almost feel like someone's lying. Like they don't feel that way. So I'm just going to push these feelings down.
1: Right.
4: Yeah. But imagine how perfect it is. You're cutting out all the fat. Like you're not arguing. You're not living that day to day. You just go over there, knock it out one time, and then bounce. Or maybe go out to eat after. And then you leave. You go your separate ways.
2: But then I also feel like that makes it messy if you're like going out to eat after.
4: No, it's just
1: not because now you're just homies. Yeah, and stuff.
3: Who pays?
4: Separate bills.
2: Oh. If he pays, see, it's then getting it's like, messy.
1: No, this sounds great.
4: Yes, it does.
1: Tell me more. Dude, 7 foods that can cover nearly every vitamin your body needs. Ooh. We will share them with you next so we can get your health right.
3: Empanada?

0: I want to see what you guys think about this. Found it online. We'll share it and we'll see if Serena agrees or not. These are unrealistic expectations that are placed on mothers. Number one, always being available no matter how you feel.
1: Yes, but I feel like you have to do it though. Like I have those days where I'm like, I just want to be under my covers and like just be sad. But if my baby's crying, like, no, I do have to be available though.
0: It's just part of the job, right?
1: Mm-hmm.
0: Yeah. Putting everyone else's needs before your own.
1: Yes. But also I think that comes with communication too. I have a great husband who also helps me.
0: Do you have anything right now that you feel like you need that you're not getting? Oh. Or something that you want?
2: Like a good husband?
1: I just said I have a good husband.
2: Oh, sorry. I didn't hear that.
0: Of course.
1: No, I think everything's good right now. I think in the beginning when I first had my daughter and we were getting used to the two kids, it was a lot. But I really do feel like I'm in a really good routine right now.
0: Ooh, what about this? Unrealistic expectations placed on mothers managing the entire household without support.
1: Not at this moment, but I have felt that way. But again, it's just communication. And my husband, he does help a lot.
0: We were talking about this off the air the other day, bouncing back quickly after childbirth.
1: Oh, that's a big one. And I definitely feel that. I think it's just social media. And I also think it's a lot of men. Like, I don't know, lately, I've been getting mean comments from men. It's been a couple times where, like, go to the gym or do this.
0: Oh, wow.
1: And I'm like, why are you being so mean? I do. Okay. Sometimes I'm like, but I try not to let it get in my head because I'm like, I have a real body. I go to the gym. I'm doing my best. I'm also in my 30s. So like the bounce back, it's different. This is my second kid. And I don't think I'm fat.
0: It's so weird that guys have the balls to just say something like that to a woman, right?
3: Like just the disrespect.
0: Girls, I get it kind of because, you know, girls kind of body shame each other and it's just social media. But for a guy to just go out and do it, it's so crazy to me. Like I don't think I could ever do that.
1: Yeah, it's wild. I'm like, what made you wake up and just comment? Yeah.
3: Who raised these men?
2: How long did it take for you to bounce back, Matt?
3: From working on it still. From my third kid that happened 8 years ago.
0: Matt's been getting a lot of compliments. If you guys haven't seen a video, I posted a video on my Instagram. It's at Tino Cochino, and it's just about spanking. Mm. And Nicasio actually gets a ping pong paddle, and he spanks Matt in the
3: a
0: video.
3: A bunch of times.
0: Yeah. And Matt actually begs for more.
2: Oh, yeah,
0: but
2: he did.
0: A lot of comments are coming in, and people are saying that Matt has a nice butt.
3: I do. It's one of my best features.
2: That's good. And it's small.
0: It's small and plump, though, right?
2: It's like, it's not proportioned to his legs.
3: It pops out.
2: If you know what I mean.
0: We're talking unrealistic expectations placed on mothers. We'll do one more. Making motherhood look easy and enjoyable at all times.
1: I think social media does that a lot where people post and like they have it all together where, sometimes, like again, going back when I first had my daughter, we were eating out all the time. And I almost kind of felt bad about it because I'm like, I'm not feeding my kids healthy stuff. And then I was talking to another mom and she's like, no, when we had our second kid, we were eating out all the time. We couldn't catch up. We were even paying for like a laundry service because we couldn't keep up with everything. So just hearing stuff like that, or like I have another friend who had her son a few months after I had my daughter. And when we talk about stuff, I feel like we went through a lot of the same things too, where it's like, dang, like you don't see all that on social media.
2: Yeah,
1: like,
2: they don't
1: you don't
2: post
1: see,
2: it.
1: Yeah, like the grit of it. Yeah.
0: Guys, see, this is why I choose to not have them.
2: Yeah. Well, you're not having them.
1: But
2: the woman is.
1: It brings you a joy that you just can't explain.
0: That actually brings up a great point. Real quick, I had a DM from a guy. How much longer do we have? Damn!
3: Can you say it in 20 seconds?
0: Okay, so this guy basically reached out and he said that he gets upset when couples announce we're having a baby because you as a couple are not, the woman is, and the guys need to stop taking credit. Do you agree or disagree?
2: Oh, wow.
1: No, I know some women feel that way, but no, like me and my husband, like he's a big support system.
0: Hey,
1: so like
0: we are
1: having a baby together. Like he's going.
0: Did you just
1: to...
0: body shame him? You called him big? What'd you say?
2: You called him a big supporter.
3: Just trolling.
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0: Listener therapy. We do it every day here at Tino Goshino Radio. Yep. Just like, let's say you got something going on and you want our opinion on what it is, maybe point you in the right direction. We'll try. The situation today is coming from who?
1: Melissa. She's real sick of her man's double standards when it comes to money.
0: Okay. We'll read the DM that she sent and have a little convo about it. Next.

0: ugh, double standards in a relationship. We hate them, but they happen all the time. Melissa reached out because she is sick of her man's double standards. But what are they? What's the issue? Serena's going to read the DM that was sent, and we will discuss it as listener therapy on Tino Cochino Radio. Please read.
1: My man has no problem spending thousands of dollars on working on old-ass cars, which never get finished and sit in our garage. But if I look at a designer bag for longer than 15 seconds, he yells at me and says we can't spend money on stupid stuff. He thinks because he sometimes resells the cars for a profit that it's okay to spend our money on mufflers and transmissions. I told him that the bags I like do hold their value, and he just laughed. I can't even remember the last time I was able to spend money on something nice for myself.
0: Here's the thing with bags. And I mean, we see it all the time. They are very expensive. And so my thing is, I don't mind buying you the bag if you're going to take care of it. But nine times out of 10, what do we see? The bags are thrown on the ground or they're on some bar getting soaked up with drinks. And it's just like, I think it's almost out of sight, out of mind because they didn't pay for it. And they're like, it's just a bag. Yeah, but it's like, yo, that's $4,000 that you just have a Jack and Coke sitting on.
2: There's no appreciation.
1: Like, they must have multiple bags because what do you mean?
2: That's a beater.
0: You take care of yours?
1: Yeah, like I hardly take mine out unless it's like a special occasion. Because I have one Louis, which my husband did buy me, but I felt like I was the one, like I wasn't sure if I wanted it because it was so much money. I'm like, I don't know.
2: That was the one they got at the alley, right?
1: No.
3: In New York City?
1: But I feel like you can't tell the difference. So go get that bag.
0: Yeah, true. I don't know. I mean, Nicasio, do you buy your girl expensive bags and stuff?
2: I take her and I don't force her to buy one. Because, you know, at the end of the day, it is a lot of money. But I do want her to have a couple. But she doesn't want them. She's like, yo, I'm cool with my one Louis bag that I have. I'll take it, you know, if I'm going somewhere nice. But other than that.
3: Is it mandatory for a girl to have a Louis bag?
2: Where was it at? Was it Marc Jacobs? It was somewhere. But yeah, she's cool with her, like, you know, body bag. And so I'm like, cool.
0: I had an ex that used to always just wear a JanSport. I was like, God,
3: what's wrong with that?
2: Ooh, those are
3: high quality leather bottoms.
2: High quality for high school kids.
0: Yeah, that's my thing. I'm like, you're a grown woman and wearing this five-star
1: bag around her.
0: We're at a five-star restaurant. You're like, hold on, let me pull out my notebook from my JanSport. My trainer.
2: What a stupid.
0: Okay, wow. We'll take it to the phones and talk to Pamela.
3: Yes.
0: We'll see what she thinks about the situation. Yes. Who's in the right? Who's in the wrong? Is Melissa, you know, actually going through some crazy double standard stuff, or can you not really compare a bag to a car?

0: All right, so Melissa is sick of her man's double standards. I guess she wants a new bag, and her man is like, what are you talking about, a new bag? It's a waste of money. It's so expensive. But he spends a ton of money, like, trying to restore cars, but the problem is he never restores them. They just sit in the garage. And so she's like, you're wasting all your money on that, buying cars to fix up that you never fix. That's an actual waste. My bag, I'm going to get some use out of it. Pamela, what's it sound like to you?
1: I feel if it's my money, he ain't got no place to say what I can do with it.
0: I agree.
2: Yeah.
1: He knew how it was when he married me. He should have known what he bought into.
0: Well, especially for, like, her situation, like, he's being very one-sided because he's like spending all this money on these cars and stuff, and to him that's important, but to her it means nothing. So it's the exact same thing but turned around. These bags mean something to her, they don't mean anything to him. Why can he spend his money on his stuff, like you said, and she can't spend her money on that? It makes no sense.
1: Hypocrite right there.
3: And some bags are an investment because Louis, they hold their value.
4: Well, I don't know, maybe. I mean, cars, they get you places. Bags, they and she probably not holding no money. She probably don't got no money.
3: Make up your mind. They got no money or they're sharing the same money.
4: That's why the guy has a problem with it.
0: My dear, you
4: don't
0: know me, but I know you very well. And let me tell you that I celebrity gossip is what we're jumping into next. We call it tea time. Today we're talking about what?
3: Rick Ross explains why career women should quit their jobs when dating wealthy men.
4: Of course you would pick this one.
0: Let's talk all about it next.

0: rapper, entrepreneur.
1: Legend.
0: Would you say mogul?
1: Mogul, yeah.
0: Ricky Rose. He spoke out and has advice for career women if they plan on dating wealthy men. Let's listen.
2: See, as a wealthy man, we have to meet somewhere on even ground, because if you got a career and all that, I'm happy for you, right? And that's cool. But I'm going to need you in the most inconvenient times in your life. And when you tell me, baby, I'm a nurse, I'm a doctor, I'm a surgeon, I got a surgery tomorrow, I'm attaching the kneecap back. Man, f*** that kneecap. I need you right now. I need you tonight. I'm on that seventh shot of motherfucking Queen in a Violet Fall. F*** that surgery.
0: So basically, he's like, I'm providing for you. If I'm going to do that, you don't need that other thing. You should be loyal to me.
1: I'll quit my job, bro.
3: And what happens if he gets tired of her and then she has nothing?
1: Oh, well, I mean, she'll still be well off, right? Like, she'll get some money from him.
3: That's not guaranteed.
0: If they're just dating, probably not.
3: There's the comment. So someone said, men, don't use us for our money. Also, men, quit your job and use us for our money. Please pick a struggle. And then someone else said, it don't make sense if Rick is saying it. Makes sense if a man is going to marry you. Building a family is infinitely more important than hopping on a flight in the morning to be somebody's poodle for 60 days.
0: Matt, what was the word that she meant to say?
4: Infinitely.
3: Yes.
4: But it was close.
3: That one.
4: It was in the ballpark.
0: It's fine. It's different levels of speech when it comes to wealth, right? I had an ex one time that had a powerful position in what she did. And she ended up losing that. And I was like, listen, don't worry about it. I got you. I'm going to take care of everything so everything's cool. And that was cool for about a month.
4: It worked out pretty well?
0: No. It turned into this power dynamic, because she was like, well, what? You just think you control everything now? And I said, well, I mean, I control the finances. And she's like, yeah, but that, I don't like the control. And got so ugly.
1: But she didn't know what she wanted.
0: It's not that. It's just people. When you are a boss chick like that, your role becomes... Boss people in general, your role becomes your identity. And when you lose that and someone else now has control of the finances, it starts to feel almost like you're beneath them, I think. And so it makes this head-to-head thing. I don't know. My whole point in saying this is, ladies, I don't think you should just rely on that guy.
3: No, you shouldn't. It's okay to be taken care of. But even if you're being taken care of, like, figure out something for yourself. Like, what is it that you want to do? Like, I don't know. Do you want to go to Pilates, become a Pilates instructor? You know, I don't know, something. Just make sure that you're never in a situation where you can't be taken care of. Yes.
0: Yeah, no, I get that.
1: But dating someone like Rick Ross, do you even want to work? Like,
3: if
1: I
3: he's
1: wouldn't.
3: Feeding
1: I'm like,
3: you,
1: no, I don't
3: he can
1: work.
3: Starve you.
0: Oh, damn.
1: Yeah, but you can also.
0: Fuck it.
1: You can also make me fat.
4: Fatter than you are.
0: Wow.
1: Not me. I'm talking about Africa.
0: Oh, okay. Let's switch topics. Dude, I've added a couple comedy shows to my tour and I'm excited about it. I want to shout them out next.

0: So I've been on this comedy tour since February, man. It's my first ever headline comedy tour. It's the Love Bomb comedy tour. And I'm having so much fun, man. We've been having sold out shows everywhere. And it's just, it's been an experience, man. Plus, the majority of the cities that we're going to are cities that are radio show airs. Because I'm like, bro, I want to go to these cities and meet our listeners and talk to everybody and show my appreciation face to face. So I just want you to know some upcoming dates. That way, if you're in the area, you can slide through and make it a girls' night or a date night and just have some fun. So we've got Chicago coming up very soon on the 14th. Mm-hmm. Chicago on May 14th. We've got Chandler, Arizona on May 21st. I cannot wait for mic drop. That's almost sold out. Then we got Tucson, Arizona on May 22nd, which is going to be fun. It's a spot called Your Mom's House.
1: Oh, I've been there.
2: Honey.
1: I've been there.
0: When I first read it, like, they sent the information and said, hey, can we book your mom's house? I was like, are they messing with me?
2: Oh, my God.
0: But it's going to be dope, man. So that's May 22nd, Tucson. And then just added, we've got June 18th, Corpus Christi, Texas. I cannot wait for that. And McAllen, Texas at El Cine Rey. Rey. Got to roll the R. My bad.
3: The king.
0: Yeah, that is June 19th. Yeah. And then I believe we're going to add Coachella, too.
2: Oh, dang.
0: Oh. So we just, bro, we're having so much fun. And especially at a time where the world feels so just tense and ugh. Mm-hmm. You can come and just forget all of that and have a good time and laugh and just kick it. So if you want to see recap videos of how the shows have been, I got those right now. Instagram at Tino Cochino. And if you want to get tickets and dates for all the upcoming shows, again, Instagram at Tino Cochino. Link is in the bio. Or just hit the website, TinoCochino.com. Coming up next, I want to talk Chanel, okay? They just dropped some barefoot sandals. That's and so the internet is divided. Serena clearly doesn't like them.
2: I can see Matt's wife wearing these.
0: We'll talk more about this next. I haven't seen them. Show me the pic.
3: Why my wife?
0: Don't move.

0: Okay, so luxury brand Chanel has just dropped a new barefoot sandal, and the internet is very divided. So literally, all it covers is your heel.
1: Yes.
0: So, I mean, from your arch up to the tip of your toes, that's out, and it's just touching the ground. Take a look right here, Matt, if you haven't seen them. Now, it's a nice, classy heel, and the little strap that goes around the top of your foot looks nice. But I mean,
2: looks like you're wearing a face mask on your heel.
3: It's like for like, Serena, you have rough heels. Like, this would be good for it.
1: No, I do not.
0: What do you think, Serena, looking at this?
1: I think they're ugly, and it's saying that they're going to be over $3,000.
3: Oh my God. Which I'm like, hey, but if there's a girl that has fire feet, bro, you kind of want
1: to
3: see
1: this. Where
3: are
1: you walking to with those?
0: I was going
1: to
0: say, here's the thing. If you have fire feet, you want to keep them fire and you want to protect them. All you're protecting is your heel. You're going to scuff everything up.
3: I mean, Flintstones did it.
1: The only thing I was thinking is because I know like when girls wear heels, like the style now is to wear like, I don't know, like a little ankle bracelet with the heel. So it kind of looks like it's together.
3: Yeah.
1: So I'm like, maybe if they wore it with a backless heel. But even then, I don't know how it would work.
0: The comments are wild. This dude said, how rich do you have to be to make poor choices?
2: Oh, that's funny.
0: That's really good.

0: Coming up next.
1: Oh my goodness. We have a listener by the name of Espy. Ooh. And she feels that her boyfriend Domingo is possibly cheating because he wants to start a podcast with some hot coworker.
2: Oh my God.
1: It's a whole thing, man. And obviously, it's all fake. It's the biggest novella to ever hit the radio. We're the callers. We're the actors. We're the everything because we can't afford anybody else. But it's entertaining. I promise you that. We call it Battle of the Rosas. Hi. Tino Cochino Radio coming up next.
3: Let them march again.

0: Ladies and gentlemen, it is time for the biggest novella to ever in the history of radio. Hit radio.
1: Yeah.
0: We call it Battle of the Rosas. Where love is tested, trust is questioned. And today, somebody might be recording more than just a podcast. Let's talk to SP. ¿Qué pasó? What's going on with your boyfriend, Domingo?
2: Out of nowhere, he told me that he wanted to start a relationship podcast.
0: Okay, a lot of people are podcasting. That's not that bad. Tell me more.
2: It's with a female coworker.
1: Aha, there it is.
0: Continue. What else?
2: And she's hot, like super hot.
0: Obviously, we do a ton of podcasts here at Tino Cochino Radio. And, you know, you want to have a female perspective, so I don't see what's wrong with it.
2: Well, why didn't he ask me? I know him better than anyone.
0: Maybe he wants to get to know her better? Hi! I'm stirring the pot. Forgive me. No. Tell me more.
2: They've been hanging out every night after work, brainstorming.
3: Ooh, which brain?
0: I bet there's a lot of loud thunder.
2: And he keeps saying that he has really good chemistry with her.
0: I love that song for Sabrina Carpenter, Bad Cam.
3: She's annoying. She's hot.
2: Since when do you need chemistry to talk in the microphone?
0: I see why he didn't ask you. listen. If we call Domingo right now and bring up the podcast and tell him we're interested in playing clips on our radio show, do you think he'll keep it professional?
2: He better.
0: We're going to see if this is a podcast or an audio affair. 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

0: Ladies and gentlemen, welcome back to Battle of the Rosas. It is Tino Cochino Radio. We're talking to Espy. Are you still there?
1: I'm still here.
0: Okay, great. We're going to call your boyfriend Domingo, who recently started a podcast with a coworker. Oh, and you said it's a relationship podcast, ¿que no?
1: Yeah. So I'm like, is he going to talk shit on me?
0: Probably.
2: Yeah. It's a relationship podcast.
3: Yeah.
0: So we're going to tell him that we want to play clips of his podcast on our radio show because it's gaining so much popularity. And then we're going to kind of egg him on, bring up the co-host, and see if it seems friendly or freaky.
1: I already want to punch him.
0: Oh, he's definitely going to talk about you. Okay, let's call Domingo.
4: Hola.
0: Hey, Domingo, what's up, man? It's Tino Cochino from Tino Cochino Radio. How you doing today?
4: I'm single, bilingual, and ready to Domingo.
2: What the heck?
0: Well, first of all, this already went left. You're single?
4: I mean, for my podcast. Only for my podcast.
1: What the f***?
0: Domingo! Hi! Bro, this is supposed to go a lot longer. You kind of just caught yourself up. We have Espy on the line right now.
4: No. It's for the podcast only.
0: Hold on. So on the podcast, you're saying that you're single?
4: Yes. For the show.
0: tell us about your co-host. I hear she's extremely attractive.
4: She's okay. Not really my type.
1: Wait. Not your type.
4: Wait. Vanessa?
0: I forgot to tell you that I wanted to get Vanessa on the line, too. So, yes, we have Vanessa, Espy, and Domingo.
3: Oh, my God.
4: You are a dirty one.
0: You're the dirty one. You have a girl, but you're acting as if you're single with your co-host. And your co-host clearly thought something else was going on because she's shocked that you're saying she's not your type.
1: I don't know. Just last night after the show, I was definitely his type in the post-show meeting in his bedroom.
0: Hi!
1: Wait, you went to her bedroom last night?
4: I was in a lot more than that.
0: Hi!
1: That's it, we're over. I can't believe you. Yeah, Domingo, we're over too. No more podcasts and no more p***y.
3: Hey, Domingo, you single?
4: No!
0: This has been another episode of Battle of the Rosas. Hi! Yo, well, we're on the topic of dating and real men, right? Is Serena's husband a real man? Are we, all the guys on the show, real men?
3: Oh, dang.
0: This is what happens when you're with a real man. We will share it with you next.

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1: 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That's fun.

0: All right, so is Serena's husband a real man? Are the guys on the show real men?
1: No.
0: This is what happens when you're with a real man. It's Tino Cochino Radio. Let's listen.
2: Number one, he isn't always available for you because he has priorities. You are not the center of his universe, honey. I'm sorry. Number two, he will not drop everything just because you're sad or upset. Yes, your feelings matter, but they don't get to hijack his whole entire day. Number three, when he says no, it's no, period. And that doesn't make him a jerk, okay? That actually means that he has a spine. Number four, he refuses to have the same fight for the fifth time because peace really matters to him, like a lot. And if that makes you mad, you might just be addicted to chaos. Number five, he takes care of himself first. Does that make him selfish? No, but who likes to pour from an empty cup? Number six, he will not chase you when you pull away. Nope, he won't do it. He will leave your ass. And if you don't believe me, just watch him, okay? He's not begging anybody to stay.
0: Don't believe me, just watch! Serena walked out to get water. She didn't care about any of this. What are your thoughts?
3: No, I don't agree with all of it because I feel like the person you're describing is like heartless and cold and is not actually being your partner. Like, I'm not saying like to drop everything for me, but if I'm having a really bad day, like my husband's going to try to make me feel better. He's not going to be like, okay, yeah, your feelings are valid, but I'm going to go golf. Like, you know what I
0: priorities.
3: Mean? Like,
0: yes. What if it's not golf, but what if it's like Matt, our producer, for instance, Mother's Day, he skipped out on so he could go coach a game, but priorities, he wanted to keep that commitment.
4: Yeah, it's kind of hot in a sense.
0: Like, you're not like, damn, he's a man of his word.
1: Coaching our son.
3: Yeah, your son doesn't want to play.
1: I know, I made him. A real man, Serena.
0: Nicasio feels like a real man. Based on everything you heard, Matt, do you think you're a real man?
4: I don't think he is.
5: I don't refuse to have the same fight over and over. I will always be available for my wife unless I'm coaching. I will drop everything for her unless I'm coaching. When I say no, it sometimes
0: means
5: no.
0: The thing is, Matt's not even an all-star coach. Yeah, they continuously they lose. They do.
5: I will chase her. I'm very unpredictable and not steady.
4: Oh yeah.
5: So I don't know what that makes me.
0: Let's while we're on the topic of real men, Serena, would you consider Stephen A. Smith a real man?
3: No.
0: Whoa. He basically says that he can't be with a woman who doesn't prioritize cooking. And
5: oh my God.
0: He will share his reasoning next.

0: We played this audio from Stephen A. Smith the other day talking about women, and I don't know if this is a full-on just what he dislikes about women or what type of conversation.
1: I saw this one. This one's stupid, too.
0: But he basically said that you can't be a woman, you can't be with a woman who doesn't prioritize cooking.
2: Oh, facts.
3: What the hell?
0: Let's listen.
4: What do you look for in a woman?
5: Sex appeal, conversation, intellect, and domesticated. Because you see, I say that. I'm seriously. Somebody needs to say that. We need to stop this. This assault against masculinity, it's going to end with this. I don't care. I can cook for myself. I don't want to. I want you to cook. I'll pay for the food. I take you out every week. We're doing it. But damn it, listen, if I have to do that, why do I need you? I'm just being, I understand it comes across as chauvinistic, but I just been saying, I'll take you out. I'll buy the food. I'll take care of whatever you need me to take care of. But damn it, I walk through my crib and you there. I better not smell fine, soul.
0: Nicasio loves this.
2: Oh, he's just a real guy.
1: You should read the comments. Those are funny.
0: I'm at a point where I don't want to say I agree with him.
3: Don't say that.
0: I'm not. But what respect about what he's saying, and I think more people need to do it, is be honest about what they actually want. You don't have to agree with what he's saying, but if that's what he actually wants,
2: and you agree with it, yeah.
0: He'll find a woman that's down for that, and then he'll have a successful relationship.
2: It'll work.
0: But if you know... Like, don't get into that thing and I'll change him.
1: But does it go back to the entitlement? Because now you're not sounding appreciative if she does cook for you. You're sounding entitled. Like, oh, you need to be doing these things.
0: We all have wants and needs in general, but we always sugarcoat it. Or we're afraid to say exactly what we want because we risk losing someone that we think we like.
3: Yeah.
0: What's wrong with having a want or a need?
1: I think my issue is the way he says it. Like, she needs to be domesticated. Like, okay, we're not an animal.
3: Yeah, you're not a cat.
1: Yes. Well, and two, like, if you are taking care of your woman and if you are being appreciative, I guarantee that she will do those things for you without you having to, like, be demanding and almost degrading.
2: He's in an interview. He's just letting it be known. But I'm sure at home, you know, he has a girl that's there that wants, you know, that knows what she has to do, in a sense.
1: Isn't he single?
2: I doubt it. I mean, he's good looking and he has a lot of money.
1: Oh.
3: You think Stephen A. Smith is good looking?
2: I mean, yeah, for sure.
1: He's your type?
2: And also...
0: Nicasio likes when the hairline's back just a little bit.
2: That's why he likes me.
0: Coming up next. 53% of divorces in 2025 were caused by this. And when I tell you what it is, I don't even understand why. We'll share it with you next.
2: Oh, I can tell you.
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0: Nikoski hits you with a question. There's some multiple choice answers. You're going to figure it out. We're going to hook you up. This is your question today.
1: Before he was famous, which basketball star sold duct tape to buy his high school basketball uniforms? Is it A, LeBron James, B, Michael Jordan, or C, Lamar Odom?
0: All right, we got Lucy on the line. She is ready to play, so let's get to it. Next.

0: All right, are you smarter than Ocasio? Let's play, man. Hello, hello. This is Lucy, right?
1: Yes. I met you on a comedy show.
0: Oh, did you?
1: Remember? I don't know if you remember.
0: Did we? Did we talk after? What we talk about? Remind me.
1: I told you I came out of a relationship, too, that I didn't know you were getting divorced.
0: Yes, yes, yes. How are you?
1: I'm good. Is this Matt or Tino?
0: This is Tino now. Girl, my voice is sexier. Stop that.
2: Matt's just talking.
0: No, I appreciate you coming out to the show and supporting my comedy. Thank you so much. I appreciate you for listening to the radio show and calling in to play the game. Yep. So just listen up. Nicasio's going to hit you with a question. And you got this, okay?
1: Okay, got it.
2: Before he was famous, which basketball star sold duct tape to buy his high school basketball uniforms? Or uniform, his uniform.
1: Shaquille O'Neal.
2: Oh, no, it's not. Is it A, LeBron James, B, Michael Jordan, or C, Lamar Odom?
1: I'm going to guess with Lamar Odom.
2: No, it's not.
0: Oh, but it's all good. You get another guess. So you have A,
2: LeBron James, or B, Michael Jordan.
1: Michael Jordan?
2: No.
0: Damn, okay, so you got one more guess. Do you think it could be LeBron?
1: Okay, it's LeBron.
0: There it is.
2: It's LeBron.
0: Winner, winner. You got it. Lucy, congratulations. We're going to get you hooked up. Just hang on 1 second so I can have Matt get your info, okay?
1: Okay, perfect. Thank you.
0: I want to talk to you guys about my new dating podcast. Super excited about it. I'll break it all down for you next.
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0: right, so I have a new dating podcast that I'm very excited about. We're just talking about dating horror stories and just things that you've seen while on first dates or whatever it may be that just kind of made you go, ugh. The cool thing is I'm sharing my stories with you, and then you guys get to be very interactive and share your stories. Yes, and we go back and forth every week with, like, I'll ask you a question, then you got to send me your answers, and it's a whole thing. On episode one, I talk about the time where I had an ex. I thought it was going to be funny. Like, I showed her a DM that I got from a man where he was hitting on me. Mm-hmm. And I've never really had that before. I have recently, which has been crazy, but that's a whole nother story.
1: talk about that.
0: But I showed her and I was like, yo, check this out. And she was like, I knew you were gay. I was like, what? What?
1: That's bad if your partner says that.
0: I know. It's crazy. And so what were we doing? So that's episode one. And then as we go through it, man, we're talking about just so many different things. We just came back from Jamaica and I saw this guy hit on a girl and actually get her Instagram contact at the airport. Sheesh. We're talking about open relationships and not catching feelings. Ooh. And it's a whole thing, man. So if you want to check it out, you're looking for something easy to listen to, they're only about 30 minutes. You can stream it now wherever you listen to your favorite podcast. Just search for Tino Cochino Laugh at Love, or go to my Instagram at Tino Cochino and just click the link in the bio. Tea time's coming up next. Serena, what are we talking about?
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1: Bills. That's bills.
2: No need no

0: rapper, entrepreneur.
1: Legend.
0: Would you say mogul?
1: Mogul, yeah.
0: Ricky Rose. He spoke out and has advice for career women if they plan on dating wealthy men. Let's listen.
2: See, as a wealthy man, we have to meet somewhere on even ground, because if you got a career and all that, I'm happy for you, right? And that's cool. But I'm going to need you in the most inconvenient times in your life. And when you tell me, baby, I'm a nurse, I'm a doctor, I'm a surgeon, I got a surgery tomorrow, I'm attaching the kneecap back. Man, f*** that kneecap. I need you right now. I need you tonight. I'm on that seventh shot of motherfucking Queen in a Violet Fall. F*** that surgery.
0: So basically, he's like, I'm providing for you. If I'm going to do that, you don't need that other thing. You should be loyal to me.
1: I'll quit my job, bro.
3: And what happens if he gets tired of her and then she has nothing?
1: Oh.
3: There's the comment. So someone said, men, don't use us for our money. Also, men, quit your job and use us for our money. Please pick a struggle.
1: But dating someone like Rick Ross, do you even want to work? Like,
3: if
1: I
3: he's
1: wouldn't.
3: Feeding
1: I'm like,
3: you,
1: no, I
3: he can
1: work.
3: Starve you.
0: Oh, damn.
1: Yeah, but you can also. You can also make me fat.
4: Fatter than you are.
0: Wow.
1: Not me. I'm talking about Africa.
0: Oh, okay. Let's switch topics. Dude, I've added a couple comedy shows to my tour, and I'm excited about it. I want to shout them out next.

0: So I've been on this comedy tour since February, man. It's my first ever headline comedy tour. It's the Love Bomb comedy tour. And I'm having so much fun, man. We've been having sold out shows everywhere. And it's just, it's been an experience, man. Plus, a majority of the cities that we're going to are cities that our radio show airs. Because I'm like, bro, I want to go to these cities and meet our listeners and talk to everybody and show my appreciation face to face. So I just want you to know some upcoming dates. That way, if you're in the area, you can slide through and make it a girls' night or a date night and just have some fun. So we've got Chicago coming up very soon on the 14th. Mm-hmm. Chicago on May 14th. We've got Chandler, Arizona on May 21st. I cannot wait for mic drop. That's almost sold out. Then we got Tucson, Arizona on May 22nd, which is going to be fun. It's a spot called Your Mom's House.
1: Oh, I've been there.
2: Yeah, I've been there
0: when I first read it, like, they sent the information and said, hey, can we book your mom's house? I was like, are they messing with me?
2: Oh, my God.
0: But it's going to be dope, man. So that's May 22nd, Tucson. And then just added, we've got June 18th, Corpus Christi, Texas. I cannot wait for that. And McAllen, Texas at El Cine Rey. Rey. Got to roll the R. My bad.
3: The king.
0: Yeah, that is June 19th. Yeah. And then I believe we're going to add Coachella, too.
2: Oh, dang.
0: So we just, bro, we're having so much fun. And especially at a time where the world feels so just tense and ugh. Mm-hmm. You can come and just forget all of that and have a good time and laugh and just kick it. So if you want to see recap videos of how the shows have been, I got those right now. Instagram at Tino Cochino. And if you want to get tickets and dates for all the upcoming shows, again, Instagram at Tino Cochino. Link is in the bio. Or just hit the website, TinoCochino.com. Coming up next, I want to talk Chanel, okay? They just dropped some barefoot sandals.
1: That's
0: and
1: so stupid.
0: The internet is divided. Serena clearly doesn't like them.
2: I can see Matt's wife wearing these.
0: We'll talk more about this next. I haven't seen them. Show me the pic.
2: Why my wife?
0: Don't move.
4: Gas prices driving you crazy?
5: Yeah.

0: Okay, so luxury brand Chanel has just dropped a new barefoot sandal, and the internet is very divided. So literally, all it covers is your heel.
1: Yes.
0: So, stupid. I mean, well, from your arch up to the tip of your toes, that's out, and it's just touching the ground. Take a look right here, Matt, if you haven't seen them. Now, it's a nice classy heel, and the little strap that goes around the top of your foot looks nice. But I mean,
2: looks like you're wearing a face mask on your heel.
3: It's like for like, Serena, you have rough heels. Like, this would be good for it.
1: No, I do not.
0: What do you think, Serena, looking at this?
1: I think they're ugly, and it's saying that they're going to be over $3,000.
3: Oh my God. Which I'm like, hey, but if there's a girl that has fire feet, bro, you kind of want
1: to
3: see
1: this. Where
3: are
1: you walking to with those?
0: I was going
1: to
0: say, here's the thing. If you have fire feet, you want to keep the fire and you want to protect them. All you're protecting is your heel. You're going to scuff everything up.
3: I mean, Flintstones did it.
1: The only thing I was thinking is because I know like when girls wear heels, like the style now is to wear like, I don't know, like a little ankle bracelet with the heels. Totally, so it kind of looks like it's together.
3: Yeah.
1: So I'm like, maybe if they wore it with a backless heel. But even then, I don't know how it would work.
0: The comments are wild. This dude said, how rich do you have to be to make poor choices?
2: Oh, that's funny. That's really good.
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Germany for the FIFA World Cup 2026. And on June 11th, there is a lineup of artists that will be kicking everything off, like Maná, Alejandro Fernández, J Balvin, Los Ángeles Azules, Belinda, y

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out to all the moms out there. 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

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So this upcoming Thursday, we hope you can join us for the fun-filled evening at the summer kickoff party happening Thursday, 4 to 7 p.m. at Mission Branch Library.

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Coming up 12:30, another chance for you to win $1,000. I know that could help you feel much better on this Monday, so stick around for another keyword. Yeah.

0: So I had a really interesting experience at the airport. Like, this woman was kind of wilding out, and I wanted to say something, but I also, like, I felt like it might be out of place to do it.
1: Yeah.
0: I'll share the experience with you, and then you can tell me what I should or shouldn't have done. Doesn't matter. 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

Before I play this next one from J Balvin, he did drop a song with Ryan Castro. 10 tracks on there if you want to check it out. Se llama Omerta, which is an Italian word that means code of silence. 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Oh.

0: So I had a really interesting experience at the airport. 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
0: I'll share the experience with you, and then you can tell me what I should or shouldn't have done. 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

for five Latino hits, numero uno para hits. The first ever Pearl Fest is almost here, happening May 23rd. That will be headlined by Los Lonely Boys. It's one of our five Latino hits.

0: So I had a really interesting experience at the airport. Like, this woman was kind of wilding out, and I wanted to say something, but I also, like, I felt like it might be out of place to do it.
1: Yeah.
0: I'll share the experience with you, and then you can tell me what I should or shouldn't have done. Doesn't matter. It's over now, but still. 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

to more songs for you. Right after that, we have another chance for you to win $1,000 right here on 104.5 Latino Hits. Numero uno para hits. Let's get you this extra money so you can fill up.

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dog park has opened up now at Concepcion Park. This morning, they did the ribbon cutting, and that will now be open daily from 5 a.m. to 11 p.m.

time for me to get on out of here. You have a great rest of your day. It's Jesse stepping out, pero aquí te voy a dejar con Pedro al aire. He's stepping in next, and he's going to continue hooking you up with $1,000 on 104.5 Latino Hits.

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0: So I had a really interesting experience at the airport. 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
0: I'll share the experience with you, and then you can tell me what I should or shouldn't have done. Doesn't matter. 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

0: So I had a really interesting experience at the airport. 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
0: I'll share the experience with you, and then you can tell me what I should or shouldn't have done. Doesn't matter. It's over now, but still. 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